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1: 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Locomia, get your body groove, and abanico's will be grooving to

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It's weird to be back home.

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1: 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Hong Kong Dragon speaking. 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Over. 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

Don't wanna dance all day. Don't wanna dance all day. Don't wanna dance all day.

Welcome to Cyberdream World. Please enter correct password to activate the program. You are connected. Please enter code for selected destinations.